0: Craig and Lucky on Demand. Just say, hey Siri, play Craig Venn and Lucky on Demand.
1: And she does it. 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

94.9 The Rock, that is 741. What's happening? It's Maytel. How in the world are you? I ate a meatball flavored, not meatball, but lollipop today. It was really quite something. It was a trip on the mind because it tasted so much like a meatball, but it was hard like a lollipop. It was so vile. After I tried it, the taste of meatball just like lingered around. By the way, it was an IKEA meatball flavored lollipop. They don't

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The 5 o'clock quitting time tune. Heading home with the hip. Up to the second traffic update. And, of course, the food that falls out of Doug's mouth while he's doing professional broadcasting. Yeah, it's all there for you. 94.9 The Rock.

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1: The Trues play Whitby Rib Fest on July 10th, and Widemouth Mason is at Rockstalgia July 11th at Orono Fairgrounds. Shinedown with Coheed and Cambria play Coca-Cola Coliseum July 13th, and Jack White is at RBC Amphitheater July 14th. Muse is coming up at RBC Amphitheater July 15th, and Billy Talent will be at RBC Amphitheater on July 18th. There's so much more. 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

mentioned I had a nice day out with the golf. There'll be a video up shortly about it. And then this happened. You know, I should have dominion over my electronics. Not some faceless corporation, some faceless algorithm. I should have control over my my algorithm. If I want to reuse an old password, I should be able to. Why am I being policed by this frickin' algorithm? Yeah, they're trying to make security better, blah, blah, blah. Isn't it my business if I choose that I want security better or not? Now, no, this is not the same as Chuck in the truck saying that his phone predicts what he's going to be thinking at every moment. This is not that. Because if this was that, then it would mean that the phone is actively trying to drive me crazy. Which, I mean, who knows anymore? I don't know anymore. Sherry says, be careful, Papa Sock. You're going to have a stroke. You know, at this point... No, I shouldn't say that. That's not true. All right, so now that I've finally got the damn thing open and I can start to track down or write down your requests for the Nighttime Neighborhood 9. Oh, yeah, I got to do this. Shut up. Now that's screwing around. I got to play a song so I can get caught up to where I should have been at the beginning. So it's funny because I had programmed Tonight by Smashing Pumpkins because I was thinking tonight. But the Koog Man actually requested Tonight by the Smashing Pumpkins. So that'll be the first song on the Nighttime Neighborhood 9. And you know, at this point, I'm not digressing. I'm raging. It's not the same damn thing. 855-432-7625. Send in your requests. Oh, I hate computers.

Is that a sign that I'm going crazy? Well, if it is, mark it on the calendar. This is not the first sign, but it's definitely a flashpoint to remember.

0: 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And yeah, it's just like the title. 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
11: Northbound DVP, we had a problem before Lawrence. A couple of right lanes blocked with a collision. That has cleared. Still problems on the Simcoe ramp to the westbound 401 in Oshawa. Stalled truck in the right lane. And now a disabled vehicle, eastbound 401 Express at Leslie, has a right lane closed. If you've got an update anytime, text it. Include the keyword traffic to 855-432-ROCK.
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1: 94.9. Oh, yeah. All right.
0: Yeah.
2: I thought you were talking about when that song came out. It's around that time, I would think. Matt Good will load me up.
0: Yeah, not far off, 1999.
2: All right.
0: What was the name of the album?
2: Was that Underdogs?
0: No, Beautiful Midnight.
2: Okay, that was the follow-up.
0: Yeah, we occasionally do this little game because his wheelhouse of music is the 90s. So it is Rock Mornings. 50 years ago, a name for boys was very, very popular.
2: Mm-hmm.
0: And 50 years ago, a sweet little angel came to this planet.
2: Right.
0: And got that name.
2: Not quite yet.
0: It's not Michael.
2: Month and a half.
0: Yeah, that's right. Yeah, well, the countdown is on for me and my senior's account. Gonna get some money back from the government, finally.
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2: Well, as you start out along the major routes, busy drive through Oshawa, westbound on the 401 through Ritson, collision in the left lane, and the Simcoe ramp to westbound 401. We had a stalled truck through most of the morning there. That has finally cleared. The problem westbound Taunton at Somerville, traffic is being rerouted because of it. Collision eastbound 401, the express at the Allen right lane is closed, and southbound 427 at the 401 left shoulder and left lane blocked. Rock traffic is brought to you in part by Rockstalgia, the Orno Fairgrounds, a two-day festival this Saturday and Sunday with Widemouth Mason and the best tribute bands of the 70s, 80s, and 90s, like the AC/DC show. Full lineup, shuttle service details, and tickets at rockstalgia.com. Durham police say one of the recruits has died and another seriously injured in a collision near the Ontario Police College. Chief Peter Moreira says he's mourning a profound loss following the crash that occurred as the two trainees were traveling to a training session. A 15-year-old is facing charges after flashing a knife and threatening a taxi driver in Oshawa. The boy was getting a ride on Sunday evening when he started hurling threats. He took off, but police tracked him down with the help of a drone. Durham police are looking for five suspects wanted in two commercial break-and-enter offenses in Ajax. The suspects allegedly stole over $100,000 in trading cards and other merchandise after breaking into a pair of collectibles stores. Peel police made 92 arrests and seized close to 100 vehicles as part of Project Erase, a months-long operation to eliminate street racing in the region. They also laid 1,400 charges, including 107 for stunt driving. Donald Trump surprised NATO leaders by launching a series of strikes on Iran. The U.S. also revoked a license that allowed Tehran to sell its oil on the world market. It's part of a ceasefire that's supposed to be in place. Iran launched retaliatory strikes in Kuwait and Bahrain. It's a major twist for the NATO summit in Turkey, where Trump also once again insisted that the U.S. should take control of Greenland from NATO ally Denmark. The round of 16 came to an end at the World Cup last night. Switzerland and Colombia needed penalty kicks with the Swiss advancing. closing. In the other match, Lionel Messi scored his tournament-leading eighth goal to lead Argentina to a come-from-behind win over Egypt. The Blue Jays' bats finally came alive in a 9-3 win over the Giants in San Fran to snap their three-game losing skid. Novak Djokovic outdueled Felix Auger-Aliassime in an epic five-set tiebreaker quarterfinal at Wimbledon. The Maple Leafs announced yesterday that they've added Daniel Alfredson as an assistant coach. The Raptors used the seventh day of the seventh month to announce Kyle Lowry's one-day contract to retire as number seven as a Raptor. Sun and cloud today, the high 31, feeling like 39. Tonight, few clouds, low 20. Tomorrow, increasing cloud, chance of an afternoon shower or thunderstorm, and 28 will feel like 35. Right now, 23 feels like 29 at The Rock. 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

CKGE, Durham, Toronto. 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

0: Bly Melon, Change 94.9 The Rock, GTA's rock station, chosen by the Rock Randomizer. Theory of a Dead Man, Barricade, and Van Halen, courtesy of Jeff Woods and Classic Rock Sundays. 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Sun cloud, high 31. It's going to feel like 39. A few clouds tonight with a low of 20. Tomorrow will start off sunny, but then get cloudier. There is a chance of showers and a risk of a thunderstorm in the afternoon. High 28. It's going to feel like 35. Right now, sunny and 26, but feeling like 33 with Cameron Whitcomb next.
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1: The Trues play Whitby Rib Fest on July 10th, and Widemouth Mason is at Rockstalgia July 11th at Orono Fairgrounds. 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

Invitational was an absolute blast yesterday, and it was a delight to see Dom from Stuck on Planet Earth again. 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